0: Oh, by the way, it all started like this.
1: So, how's your evening so far?
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2: My hair stopped growing. 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I think my hair stopped growing. 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You said go easy on yourself, but what does that even mean? 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
1: 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Our colors will fade eventually soon, if our time is running out. 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Oh my, my, oh my, my love, I take one look at you, you're taking me out.

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Oh my, my, oh my, my love, I take one look at you, you're taking me out.

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2: 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Something's not right with me too. It's not right with me. But the state that you're in is innocent. I just can't believe in what the fuck's original sin.